0: camera on the top level before they jumped. Breaking news and analysis, townhall.com. CBS NFL analyst and former Dallas Cowboys quarterback Tony Romo has been arrested on suspicion of driving under the influence.
1: A Milwaukee County Sheriff's Office arrest report says that Romo performed poorly on field sobriety tests after getting stopped while driving south on Interstate 43 this week. Sheriff's officials said Romo was taken into custody, booked, and released. He has a court appearance set for September 21st. There was no comment from CBS. 46-year-old Romo has been the network's lead game analyst for NFL coverage since 2017. Bob Agner reporting.
0: The European Commission has found TikTok did not adequately protect children's privacy rights on its platform by allowing adults to view the accounts of minors. The commission said Friday that the action exposed children to cyberbullying, unwanted contact, and predatory behavior. More on these stories at townhall.com.
2: With your Sunday night weekend, Lake Hart's full weather forecast tonight. We'll see clear skies, a low 72. Monday, beginning a new week, 92, partly sunny, overnight low 73. Tuesday, partly sunny, chance of a rumble of thunder, 92 the high, overnight low 71. Make it a super safe weekend.
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0: Well, there's Riley Green in the worst way. I hope before 2026 is over that he and Ella Langley decide to get together again and record a couple more songs. They've only got about, four more or five more months to do it in, so I hope they do. When they do get together, it's magic.
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0: Always a good place to go. Out to Luckenbach, Texas, back in the, about 1977, 78. What a huge song that was for Waylon Willie and the boys. Tom Lang with more music on the way for you. Well, do you have the last name of Smith? It happens to be the most popular name in the United States, with around 2.5 million people having that name. In China, more than 92 million people go by the last name of Wang, making it the most common last name in the world.
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0: Well, there's some Merle Haggard. You bet it's all about some rainbow stew. Well, Megan Maroney has a way of getting back at people, and here's what she says is the best form of revenge.
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0: Well, there's another number one for Ella Langley and Be Her. As a matter of fact, Ella Langley sat down and said, you know, she is so glad that she did not become famous instantaneously. She said, it took a little bit of time, and she's so glad it did.
1: You figure out your boundary with everything. You don't know until you go do it.
2: Mm-mm.
1: You don't know you hate it till you're like, that's not for me.
2: Yeah.
1: But you got to do it first to know.
2: To get to that next
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2: step.
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0: What can you say about Randy, Teddy, and Jeff, Alabama? Well, you can say a lot. They've had over 40 number one hits, sold a gazillion albums. That's one called Lady Down on Love. It's real country. Gary Walker here, and you know what I got? I'm going to play Low Cash in a moment. Also, Ronnie Millsap.
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0: Joe, he did it. He proved real country lives, Cody Johnson, when he took home the ACM Entertainer of the Year Award. Cody won his very first Entertainer of the Year Award at the ACM Awards back in May, and he may be a big shot at the Entertainer of the Year, but he admits he's always going to be a family man. I love that boy from Texas. I'm Gary Walker, and I love more real country. Coming up, I've got Joe Nichols and the Judds.
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0: So what do you think it takes to make a video go viral on social media in only one day? Well, post a video of your lovely bride dancing with her father doing a daddy-daughter dance. That's what happened with that man right there. Drew Baldridge and somebody's daughter, Rio Country.
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0: unique challenges of protecting a family with young children. Bernie Bennett reporting.
1: Cases of measles surging in the United States. Johns Hopkins University Tracker for Health data finds there were nearly 2,300 confirmed cases nationwide. That as of the 22nd of July. And that passes the entire total last year. Breaking news and analysis, townhall.com. More violence in the West Bank.
2: Security video shows three people writing graffiti on a mosque in the northern West Bank village of Khor and setting it on fire. There was damage to the mosque entrance. Outside, the graffiti said, "Jewish blood is not cheap." Attackers caused extensive damage to another mosque in Kusra. Ahmed Abu Mahmoud says he heard noises at 3 in the morning and saw the mosque on fire. He says his brother helped him put out the flame. Sunday's violence that Palestinians blame on Israeli settlers comes after the killings of 4 Palestinians and 2 Israeli soldiers, and Israeli soldiers and police fanning out across the West Bank, closing major roads and arresting more than 70 Palestinians. I'm Donna Water.
1: Two men accused of parachuting off of Seattle's Space Needle earlier in the weekend. Police say the men were seen on camera. They climbed over the glass and then jumped. No word of any arrest. More on these stories, townhall.com.
3: With your Monday morning Lake Hartsville weather forecast, today partly sunny, 92. Overnight lows, 73. Tuesday partly sunny, 92. Overnight lows, 71. By Wednesday, hump day, partly sunny. Chance of a rumble of thunder, 90. Overnight lows, 71. Make it a super day.
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0: record. He was married to Bonnie Owens, Buck Owens' ex-wife, and in 1968 they wrote that together. Today I did it. I started loving you all over again from Real Country.
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0: His mom and daddy called him Edward Thomas Rabbit. I call him Eddie Rabbit. He would have been 85 years old coming up November 27th this year. 26 songs topped the country charts between 1976 and 1989. That was a big crossover hit. Went to the pop charts. 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

0: King George, right or wrong, I'll tell you what I'm going to do. I'm going to go down, hang out on the farm with Tim McGraw from Real Country.
1: Every Friday night, there's a steady cloud of dust that leads back to a field filled with pickup trucks. Got a

0: long before Brad Paisley was waiting on a woman, he was getting ready to film the video to I'm Gonna Miss Her, 2002 hit. And that's when he met his future wife, Kimberly Williams. Brad and they established a relationship. That's when they met, and they got married shortly after March 15th, 2003. And it worked out. They've got two sons, Huck and Jasper. Waiting on a Woman. I love the video to that one. It's got Andy Griffith. I'm Gary Walker. I love more real country. Here's what I'm going to do. I'm going to play more with Miss Loretta Lynn, Doug Stone on the way, and an Arkansas boy, Justin Moore from Real Country.
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0: Happy Monday, July 27, 2026. Time is a ticking, tick-tock, tick-tock, and that's a good thing because that tropical storm Bertha that brought all that flooding to the coast has moved out. Thank goodness. I'm Gary Walker, and I'm going to move in with more Real Country Kojo, Cody Johnson, and Conway Twitty on the way.
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Good morning, everybody. It's Monday. Hope y'all had a great weekend. It's Monday morning, The Morning Show with Mike. We've got 74 degrees, pretty mild this morning. Little dew on that wind chill, too. Humidity is at 100%. No wind. Barometer at 29.85 inches. Dew point is at 74. So we got 74 degrees. Expecting a high today around 93, partly sunny, overnight 72. Tuesday, partly sunny, 96. And then on Wednesday, partly sunny, 93. Thursday, sunny, 91. Sunny on Friday, 90. Saturday, a mix with a chance of a storm, 88. Sunday, a mix, 82. Better chance of scattered thunder. Yesterday, we got up to 91 degrees. And this morning, we've got 74. What's happening at sports? Hart County Senior League Girls Softball All-Stars up in Tennessee. Southeast Regionals, they fell to South Carolina 11-2 on Sunday. They beat Tennessee 19-4, and on Friday they beat Virginia 8-2. I believe they're in action at 10 o'clock this morning up in Clarksville, Tennessee, okay? Hart County High School Volley Dogs, the season opener, will be here Thursday, August the 6th from the Hart County High Gym, entertaining Chestity and Cedar Shoals at 5 and at 7 p.m. We're about to get everything cranked up, the new sports season. The Braves, 3-2 winners yesterday over Baltimore. Now they move on to the Big Apple to take on the Mets. First pitch at 7:10. This evening at 6:09. Good morning. Good morning, Claude.

0: never left. Zane Williams, 20 minutes after 6. Good Monday morning. Yeah, Monday. It's hard to even say it. Monday morning.
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Monday. It is. Weekend is done. Okay. Show of hands. You had a fantastic weekend. Okay. Well, next one there. Good. Good. Pretty good weekend. Okay. Could go either way kind of weekend. Okay. Don't want to talk about it. Okay. Usual group though. Let's be careful. Monday morning. We got to tippy toe into a Monday. Get grounded really good before we start bragging about it. Ain't that right, Kix Brooks?

0: morning. We got 74 degrees. What's happening in Georgia? We've got news right now from GNN.
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2: Temperatures will be on the rise as the work week begins, with heat index values reaching the triple digits across Georgia, including Metro Atlanta. The National Weather Service reports highs in the low 90s, with today's heat index feeling like 103 and reaching up to 106 on Tuesday. Nearly 100 protesters gathered for a rally at the Ice Field office in Atlanta on Saturday.
3: 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Protester Adelina Moreo tells ANF-TV ICE deported her husband.
4: The financial burden is more than you want anyone to bear, and you go home to an empty house that used to be full. It's a void.
3: People at the rally saying they want ICE detainees inside the building to know they are not alone. Saturday's Atlanta rally is part of over 330 such rallies nationwide calling for justice and ICE accountability. I'm Charlie O'Brien.
2: Savannah police are investigating a triple shooting that injured two men and one woman during a large gathering near Fellwood Park on Saturday night. All three victims are expected to survive. Another Atlanta Braves legend from the 90s is in the Hall of Fame. Outfielder Andrew Jones was inducted into Cooperstown yesterday. He enters the hall coming off a career that saw 10 gold gloves and 5 all-star appearances. During his speech, Jones gave tribute to his late father.
5: Dad, we did it. I know you're looking down on me now and with a big smile. And I love it. I love you very much.
2: Jones remains the youngest player ever to hit a home run in a World Series, doing so when he was 19 years old in 1996. I'm Liz Kennedy.
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0: Good morning, your news time, 6:33. Mike Atkins reporting. Franklin County kids are going to be getting back to school this Thursday, July 30th. Elbert County Schools getting back on Friday, July 31st. Hart County a week from today, next Monday, August 3rd. At Hartville Elementary, they're gearing up, according to Principal McNeil.
9: Next Friday, we have open house, and that will be from 4 o'clock to 6 o'clock for students in grades 1st through 5th grade. And for our pre-K and kindergarten students, they are able to come meet their teacher from 5 to 6 o'clock. New for this school year, we have afternoon dismissal. Typically, we will dismiss our car riders first. This year, we're going to dismiss bus riders first.
0: That's going to be happening at Hartville Elementary as everybody's gearing up for the new school year in Hart County coming up next Monday, August 3rd. Okay, the Northeast Georgia Ag Expo returning to the Hart County Ag Center on Saturday, August 15th from 9 to 1 with more. One of the organizers, Brian Fleming.
10: Yes, sir. It's a lot like the last couple of years. We're going to have plenty of farm equipment. We're going to have inside demonstrations. We're going to have speakers. We're going to have antique tractor show, pedal and tractor race for kids, as well as animals and everything for the kids to come out and see. We'll have good food.
0: Again, it's going to be a big day, and there's a lot of importance to having the Ag Center involved and having agriculture featured in Hart County. It's so big here in our area.
10: Just to promote and talk about the importance of agriculture in our community, ag is a major factor in this community. We just got the new farm gate values for the state of Georgia, and Hart County is now the number one county in the state of Georgia when it comes to farm gate value. We actually just passed Colquitt County, Moultrie, Georgia. So when people think about agriculture, they think a lot of South Georgia, but Hart County is the number one ag producing farm gate value in the county in the state of Georgia, and that just shows how important ag is in our community. And the one thing about Hart County ag is we're so diverse. It's not just one major thing. Poultry is a big industry, but we're very diverse in our community, and we want to show off that diversity that we have.
0: Again, that event coming up August the 15th out at the Ag Center. In sports, Hart County Senior League Softball All-Stars. From the Southeast Regional, they fell to South Carolina 11-2 yesterday, but they beat Tennessee 19-4 on Friday. They knocked off Virginia 8-2. They're going to be in action at 10 o'clock this morning up in Clarksville, Tennessee. Hart County High School Volley Dogs, their season opener will be Thursday, August the 6th, entertaining Chastity and Cedar Shoals at 5 and at 7. From the Hart County High Gym, the Bravos 3-2 over Baltimore tonight. Atlanta is in the Big Apple to take on those Mets 7-10 first pitch. Let's check in with that forecast today. Going to be looking at partly sunny skies and hot 93, overnight 72. Tuesday, partly sunny 96. Wednesday, partly sunny 93. Yesterday, we got up to 91 degrees. This morning, we got 74 right now. Let's get the vital signs. No wind. Humidity is at 99%. Barometer, 29.85 inches. The dew point's at 73, and we've got 74 degrees. Good morning.
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0: Trent, good morning. It's a dime in front of 7 o'clock, 6:50. 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

Zach Top, good morning. Coming up at 7 o'clock, we got news, top of the hour. 74 degrees, we're going to migrate up near 93 for an afternoon high.

0: 74 degrees. 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East Franklin Street in Hartville. News at 7 o'clock. Breaking news this hour from Town Hall. I'm Rich Thomason. Seattle police say the two gunmen who opened fire last evening at a popular food festival near the Space Needle were shooting at each other. Police Chief Tyrone Davis says call of shots fired came in around 6 p.m.
1: Officers responded and addressed one of the shooters. That person gave up and was taken into custody. There was another person that we believe that was also involved that fled the scene. And officers began an active search for that person.
0: And that search goes on. The shooting left three people dead, 2-year-old boy among four others injured. The suspect in the deadly Berlin Pride attack that killed one person, injured 29, was shot dead by German police during a confrontation in a Berlin suburb. Authorities identify the gunman as Abdul Balut, German citizen with Lebanese roots. Prosecutors say that he had previously tried to hook up with ISIS. America will soon observe the 25th anniversary of the 9/11 terrorist attacks, and some of those who lost loved ones on that terrible day do not want New York City's mayor to attend Ground Zero ceremony.
2: It's an emotional time for the families of the innocent people killed by radical Islamic terrorists on September 11th of 2001. Some are very busy gathering signatures for a petition as they do not want New York City Mayor Zoran Mamdani to attend the annual ceremony where the names of all the victims are read out loud at Ground Zero. They're concerned about the mayor's associations with people who have minimized what happened and have even suggested America deserved the attacks. The group posting specific examples on the website change.org.
0: Correspondent Laura Winters. The U.S. and Iran have stopped shooting at each other, at least for now. Efforts to restart ceasefire talks are now underway. Watching Wall Street, the Dow futures up 559 points. More on these stories at townhall.com.
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0: French President Macron has called a crisis meeting to address uncontrolled wildfires, forcing over 250,000 people to flee their homes. In the Gironde region of southwest France, flames have burned an area that's four times the size of Paris. Officials say the situation remained globally stable overnight, a change from previous days. No new evacuations have been announced. With France entering its peak tourist season, local authorities banning holiday camps for youngsters and people with disabilities. Ukrainian President Zelensky is set to meet with British Prime Minister Andy Burnham at a naval base in England. Burnham says the visit is designed to underline unwavering British support for Ukraine. Zelensky's trip is the first by a foreign leader since Burnham took office a week ago. He will be the fifth British Prime Minister the Ukrainian president has dealt with since Russia's invasion of Ukraine back in 2022. News and analysis at townhall.com. Estrangement within families caused by political differences has been a growing, troubling phenomenon in recent years. Closer look now at what may help to fuel that divide.
5: A Wall Street Journal investigation says self-care advice is replacing reconciliation efforts, and critics argue the trend is spreading faster than the evidence, especially online. Here's what's at stake. About 25% of Americans say they're estranged from a close relative, and surveys suggest a third of estranged parents blame their adult child's therapist. While cutting contact may bring short-term relief, research links it to higher rates of chronic depression, an outcome experts call tragic, not typical. Ron Taylor reporting.
0: A federal appeals court has upheld a judge's ruling that halted President Trump's efforts to create a federal voter list and limit who can receive a mail-in ballot. More on these stories at townhall.com.
6: 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Your news time at 7:05, and we've got 74 degrees. 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Good morning. Mike Hackens reporting at What is Happening at News. The 2026 Northeast Georgia Ag Expo returning to the Hart County Ag Center Saturday, August 15th from 9 a.m. to 1 p.m. This could be the biggest ever. Admission is free, but registration is required for the pedal tractor race and the antique tractor show. You can get online to hartchamber.org or drop by the Hart County Chamber of Commerce and get that knocked out. Now, speaking to one of the organizers, Brian Fleming, the importance of agriculture in Hart County will be on full display.
7: Just to promote and talk about the importance of agriculture in our community. You know, ag is a major factor in this community. We just got the new farm gate values for the state of Georgia, and Hart County is now the number one county in the state of Georgia when it comes to farm gate value. We actually just passed Colquitt County, Moultrie, Georgia. So when people think about agriculture, they think a lot of South Georgia, but Hart County is the number one ag producing farm gate value in the county in the state of Georgia. And that just shows how important ag is in our community. And the one thing about Hart County ag is we're so diverse. It's not just one major thing. Poultry is a big industry, but we're very diverse in our community, and we want to show off that diversity that we have.
6: Again, that's going to be coming up soon, August the 15th, according to Steve Burton, CEO of the Hart College and Career Academy, what it means to have this event.
8: Oh, I think it just brings us all together. For those who already farm, and gives us a chance to collaborate and learn from each other. But for those of us who just drive down the road and see farming, there's still a lot of learning that occurs and a lot of questions that are asked to get a better understanding and appreciation for agriculture that's right here in our county. And not
6: that, according to Steve Burton, CEO of College and Career Academy. Hart County schools are gearing up for the new school year. A week from today, next Monday, August 3rd, first day of classes for the 2026-27 school year. Now, Franklin County cranks it up this Thursday, July 30th. Elbert County, their kids are back in school this Friday, July 31st. At Hartville Elementary, they've got a curriculum night coming up in August, according to Principal McNeil.
9: The one in curriculum night on August 25th from 6 o'clock to 7:30, and that is in combination with our annual PBIS block party.
6: What else is happening in news? Lake Hartville this morning, 652.18. Our full pool is at 660. We're down. Coming up, we've got sports presented by the DQ.
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6: What's happening in sports? Hart County Senior League Softball All-Stars. They're going to be in action at 10 o'clock this morning from the Southeast Regional up in Clarksville, Tennessee. Yesterday, they fell to South Carolina 11-2. They defeated Tennessee 19-4. On Friday, they beat Virginia 8-2. Hart County High School Volleyball, the Volley Dogs, their season opener will be Thursday, August the 6th. Hosting Chastity and Cedar Shoals from the Hart County High Gym at 5 and at 7 p.m. Hart County football, the Dogs have a scrimmage matchup with Oglethorpe County preseason in Hartville August the 7th. That'll be on a Friday at 7:30 kickoff. The Braves 3-2 winners over Baltimore yesterday. Atlanta in New York City taking on the Mets tonight. First pitch at 7:10. Right now, let's check in with Skelton Morris Associates. Today's weathercast. We had 74 degrees. Yesterday, the high was 91. And over the last several days, we get a chance of a shower. Excuse me. And maybe a big rain event pops up. On Friday afternoon, some of y'all got a good heavy downpour, then some of us not a drop of it. So it has been scattered. Today, going to be on the dry side, and we'll be looking at partly sunny skies. That forecast in just a moment.
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6: Looks like today partly sunny, 93, overnight 72. Tuesday partly sunny, 96. Wednesday partly sunny, 93. Thursday sunny, 91. Into the low 90s this week. Yesterday, we get up to 91 degrees. This morning, 74 right now. Winds currently out of the west-northwest and barely moving at 1. Humidity, 99%. Dew points at 73. Barometer, 29.85 inches. And we've got 74 degrees. And thank you, Skelton Morris Associates, with today's weathercast.
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0: Little Big Town. Good morning, everybody. 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The class of 1956 from Hart County High School. You kids have a reunion coming up August the 8th at Casa Grande on East Franklin Street. 11:30 a.m. is when they crank it up. What else is happening? Harmony Grove Missionary Baptist Church, Merritt Road in Cannon. They got their annual homecoming service Sunday, August the 2nd. Sunday school beginning at 10 a.m., morning worship at 11. Minister Odell Benton from North Carolina is going to be the guest speaker. Revival services will be Monday through Friday, August 3rd through August 7th, beginning each evening at 7 p.m. The guest minister will be Pastor Melvin Adams, pastor of Greater St. James Baptist Church in Swainsboro. Everyone is invited. Let's check in with Johnson Heating and Air.
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6: After a severe thunderstorm, we are there. After a tornado, we are there. After a tropical storm, we are there. In snow or ice, we are there. I am Sean Martin, a lineman with Hardy MC. 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
2: A manhunt is underway in South Georgia for an Atkinson County murder suspect. The sheriff's office says the GBI and K-9 units are helping search for 32-year-old Pablo Miranda after he escaped jail on Sunday. His ex-wife's home is now under around-the-clock surveillance while he's missing. Miranda is accused of shooting a man to death inside a car in the county in April 2024. State Democrats are fresh from a weekend town hall in Camilla near Albany. More from Charlie O'Brien.
3: Data centers mentioned. A Democratic 2nd District Congressman, Sanford Bishop, tells News 10 the big issue is affordability.
4: We heard time and time again that people just overwhelmed with the rising, skyrocketing costs of living, and they want something to be done.
3: Also present, Democratic State Rep. David Sampson and Democratic State Rep. David Wilkerson. The politicians all agreeing the path forward is electing people who will do what their constituents ask. I'm Charlie O'Brien.
2: And in Northwest Georgia, the city of Lafayette is monitoring elevated bacteria levels at a local lake. Swimming at Queen City Lake is being paused for now after water sampling from the Lafayette High School Marine Biology Club shows significant signs of E. coli. Local wildlife gatherings on the beach are likely the cause of the spike. And another Atlanta Braves legend from the 90s is in the Hall of Fame. Outfielder Andrew Jones was inducted in Cooperstown yesterday. Jones was also honored earlier this month with his own Delta Gate at Hartsfield-Jackson International Airport.
5: It's a great honor. A kid from Curacao never thought that he was going to have a gate in Atlanta honored by Delta Airlines.
2: The Andrew Jones Gate is A-25. I'm Liz Kennedy.
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0: Good morning. The news time at 7:33, 27 away from 8. Heading in this morning, we've got 74 degrees.
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0: Good morning. The news time at 7:34. Mike Hackens reporting. Hart County Superior Court. What is on the docket in the coming weeks? Looks like August will be pretty busy, according to Clerk of Court Frankie Gray.
10: We have juries coming in that week. We also have them the following week, August the 10th week. So we'll be doing criminal jury trials in 2 weeks, and that's going to lead us into the grand jury week that we have to do every year, third week of August. So we'll get.
0: Again, that's going to be juries coming in the week of August 3rd, the week of August 10th, and then that grand jury will be the third week in the month of August. You do realize that a week from today, the start of school in Hart County, next Monday, August 3rd. Now, coming up this Thursday, Franklin County Schools, their first day, July 30th. Elbert County Schools, their first day will be July the 31st. Over at Hart County High School, they're looking at good numbers heading into the new school year. Principal Kevin Gaines.
11: Well, we're getting everything planned out parking passes are going on sale, getting ready for that. And so, you know, in an open house is next week. And, you know, it's, we'll be starting school year right here at the beginning.
0: That according to Principal Kevin Gaines.
11: Just stay pretty steady. You know, we fluctuate around, you know, just over 1,000, 1,050, 60, something like that. And, you know, we always have people move into our community, but then we also have people leave. So it kind of really kind of has balanced each other out. And we've stayed pretty steady over the last few years, you know.
0: That according to Principal Kevin Gaines. And again, coming up this Thursday, Hart County Middle School open house for grades 6 through 8 from 4 to 6 p.m. Thursday evening, ninth grade orientation from the Fine Arts Center at Hart County High, 6 o'clock. Hart County High School open house, 10th, 11th, and 12th graders, 6 to 8 p.m. on Thursday. Then coming up on Friday, it's going to be Meet the Teacher. And that's going to be happening at each of the elementary schools with more Principal Ashley McNeil, Hartbull Elementary.
12: Yes, next Friday we have open house, and that will be from 4 o'clock to 6 o'clock for students in grades 1st through 5th grade. And for our pre-K and kindergarten students, they are able to come meet their teacher from 5 to 6 o'clock. New for this school year, we have afternoon dismissal. Typically, we will dismiss our car riders first. This year, we're going to dismiss bus riders first.
0: Again, everything's going to be coming down to Monday, August 3rd will be the first day of school for the new school year here in Hart County. So gear up in Franklin County this Thursday, Elbert this Friday. We're gearing up for the 2026 Northeast Georgia Ag Expo, Hart County Ag Center, Saturday, August the 15th with more. Let's check in with Brian Fleming.
13: Yes, sir. It's a lot like the last couple of years. We're going to have plenty of farm equipment. We're going to have inside demonstrations. We're going to have speakers. We're going to have antique tractor show, pedal and tractor race for kids, as well as animals and everything for the kids to come out and see. We'll have good food.
0: Again, that's going to be a big day, and there's a big importance as to why we have this Ag Expo.
13: Just to promote and talk about the importance of agriculture in our community. You know, ag is a major factor in this community. We just got the new farm gate values for the state of Georgia, and Hart County is now the number one county in the state of Georgia when it comes to farm gate value. We actually just passed Colquitt County, Moultrie, Georgia. So when people think about agriculture, they think a lot of South Georgia, but Hart County is the number one ag producing farm gate value in the county in the state of Georgia. And that just shows how important ag is in our community. And the one thing about Hart County ag is we're so diverse. It's not just one major thing. Poultry is a big industry, but we're very diverse in our community. And we want to show off that diversity that we have.
0: Again, that big event's going to be coming up August the 15th from 9 a.m. to 1 p.m. Admission is free, but registration is required if you're going to be in the pedal tractor race and the antique tractor show. Just get in contact with the Hart County Chamber of Commerce. Parking and admission are free. The Ag Center, 1951 Bowman Highway in Hart County. Lake Hartville's elevation this morning at 652.18. Hart County Senior League All-Star Softball. Southeast Regional, they fell to South Carolina 11-2 yesterday. They beat Tennessee 19-4. On Friday, they knocked off Virginia 8-2. They're going to be in action at 10 o'clock this morning up in Clarksville, Tennessee. Good morning. That news time at 7:39.
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15: 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Austin Riley's RBI double in the top of the 11th brought the winning run home after the Orioles tied it in the 8th on a Pete Alonso homer and an RBI groundout. Dominic Smith had a pair of RBI singles for the Braves. We got 6 strikeouts over 5 2/3 from Reynaldo Lopez in the start. Atlanta has a 5.5 game lead atop the NL East ahead of the Phillies. Next up, Martin Perez starts for the Braves today in the series opener against the Mets in New York. NASCAR Cup Series on Sunday at the Brickyard in Indianapolis. Corey Higham, the winner. Christopher Bell ran second. Joey Logano was third. They'll take next week off and return August the 9th at Iowa Speedway. Bundle auto and home, renters, or condo and save with Progressive. That's the Sports Flash. 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
0: Checking in with that forecast today, looking at partly sunny skies, going to be up around 93, going to be hot. Tonight, a low 72. And then on Tuesday, partly sunny, 96. 93 on Wednesday, partly sunny. This morning, no wind. Humidity's at 99% barometer, 29.85 inches. We got 73, the dew point, the actual temp at 74 degrees. 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Good morning.
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0: Dr. Hayes, Jason Mraz, good morning. It's 8 o'clock, 76 degrees, warming up a little, 74, the low 76 right now. 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
1: Breaking news this hour from Town Hall. I'm Rich Thomason. Happened last evening at a popular food festival in the shadow of Seattle's iconic Space Needle.
2: Gunfire erupted around 6 p.m. local time in the waning hours of the annual three-day festival. Police say many officers provided security at the event, and some saw one of the suspects firing. A large number of police and emergency crews responded and began evacuating the area around the sprawling Seattle Center campus.
1: Correspondent Andrew Stewart says three people were killed, four others, two-year-old boy among them, were injured. One suspect in custody, the hunt goes on for another. Police say the two were targeting each other and there's no ongoing threat to the general public. Global oil prices have eased now that the U.S. and Iran have paused their attacks on each other. The hope is that more talks could revive the U.S.-Iran ceasefire. Along with his domestic agenda, President Trump will deal with some critical foreign policy matters this week.
3: While President Trump continues to weigh his options on Iran, he will also focus today on domestic issues as he heads to Michigan to talk about the economy at a General Motors facility and no doubt weigh in on candidates running in Michigan's primary on August 4th. The president is expected to meet with Ukrainian President Zelensky at the White House. He will be in town for the funeral of Lindsey Graham on Tuesday at Washington National Cathedral. On Friday, the president is expected to hold another cabinet meeting, this one at Camp David. Laura Winters reporting.
1: Israeli Prime Minister Netanyahu also due at the White House this week for talks with President Trump. Traffic set to start flowing today over a new crossing spanning the Detroit River, the Gordie Howe International Bridge, to serve as a critical route for trade, jobs, and tourism between Canada and the U.S. On Wall Street this morning, stock futures sharply higher. The Dow futures are up 568 points. More on these stories at townhall.com.
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1: The French wildfire situation remains dire, ditto in Spain.
15: A giant wall of smoke and the flames beneath are still approaching Bordeaux. These are the worst wildfires in France in decades. Hundreds of firefighters are battling night and day, dousing the flames, trying everything to stop the advance. But the wind keeps changing and the fire changing course. And Spain too is still battling a disaster. Here, close to Madrid, the fire has eased a little, but it's still burning. The Interior Ministry calls it the most aggressive that Spain has ever seen.
1: The BBC's Sarah Rainsford. Russian ballistic missiles struck Kiev over the weekend, igniting fires, wounding at least three civilians. Local officials report attacks in other parts of Ukraine that killed at least two people. These strikes follow Ukraine's successful drone attacks, which have stalled Russian advances, increasing pressure on Vladimir Putin. News and analysis at townhall.com. A U.S. appeals court upholds an injunction blocking President Trump's order to create a federal voter list.
16: The first U.S. Circuit Court of Appeals rejects the Trump administration's effort to overturn an injunction blocking the mail-in voting restrictions in 23 U.S. states that sued ahead of November's midterm elections. The ruling came Saturday. President Trump's March executive order directed the Postal Service to only deliver mail ballots to people on a government-created list of eligible voters. In June, a federal judge ruled that the states and Congress, not the president, had the authority to set election rules. I'm Julie Walker.
1: Shares of Chinese memory chip maker CXMT have soared. The company began trading in Shanghai in mainland China's biggest IPO in recent years, CXMT raising at least $8.6 billion. More on these stories at townhall.com.
0: Good morning, 8:05. It's news time. We got 76 degrees. Mike Hackens reporting a week from today, next Monday, will be the new school year in Hart County. Hard to believe it's come by quick this summer, but the yellow cheese will be rolling next Monday, August 3rd. Yellow cheese is going to be rolling in Franklin County this Thursday, July 30th, first day of school. Friday will be Elbert County's first day of school. For Hart County, we've got the Ag Center coming up, the Northeast Georgia Ag Expo, returning to Hart County August the 15th. That'll be on a Saturday from 9 a.m. to 1 p.m. And shaping up to be the biggest and most exciting one yet. Brian Fleming, a Hart County farmer, one of the organizers, talking about the value of farming in Hart County. We're number one in the state right now.
7: Just to promote and talk about the importance of agriculture in our community. You know, ag is a major factor in this community. We just got the new farm gate values for the state of Georgia, and Hart County is now the number one county in the state of Georgia when it comes to farm gate value. We actually just passed Colquitt County, Moultrie, Georgia. So when people think about agriculture, they think a lot of South Georgia, but Hart County is the number one ag producing farm gate value in the county in the state of Georgia. And
0: that according to Brian Fleming. And again, that big farm expo is going to be coming up, the Ag Expo, the 15th of August. Lake Hartwell's elevation this morning, 652.18. Hart County Senior League Softball All-Stars, they're going to be in action at 10 o'clock this morning from the Southeast Regionals up in Clarksville, Tennessee. It's 8:07, and let's check in with that forecast.
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0: Checking in with the weather today, partly sunny, 93, overnight 72. Tuesday, partly sunny, 96. Wednesday, partly sunny, 93. Yesterday, we got up to 91 degrees, 74 the low this morning, 76 right now.
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0: Y'all slow down and be careful now. The lawman's out there.

0: Brothers Osborne, good morning, everybody. It's Monday morning, and we need to reinforce the rules here at The Rock.
1: That does it.
2: Not quite, Sheriff.
1: Barney.
2: Please, Andy. Now, men, there are a few things we ought to get straightened out right at the start to avoid any grief later on. Now, here at The Rock, we have two basic rules. Memorize them so that you can say them in your sleep. The first rule is, obey all rules. Secondly, do not write on the wall, as it takes a lot of work to erase writing off of walls. Now, as we tell all men when they get shut behind them, you are starting a new life. If you're wise, you'll begin rehabilitation.
0: Rehabilitation, the Barney rules. Yes, here at The Rock, that's basically our Monday morning rules. Monday mornings, we obey all rules. And no writing on the wall, okay? You got that, George Strait? No writing on the walls.

0: Living and living well, Mr. George Strait. It's 8:18. Good morning.
1: You keep saying you're going to start Monday. Why not start today? 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
2: Temperatures will be on the rise as the work week begins, with heat index values reaching the triple digits across Georgia, including Metro Atlanta. The National Weather Service reports highs in the low 90s, with today's heat index feeling like 103 and reaching up to 106 on Tuesday. Nearly 100 protesters gathered for a rally at the ICE field office in Atlanta on Saturday.
3: People participating in both a vigil and a demand for due process for detainees. Protester Adelina Moreo tells ANF-TV ICE deported her husband.
4: The financial burden is more than you want anyone to bear, and you go home to an empty house that used to be full. It's a void.
3: People at the rally saying they want ICE detainees inside the building to know they are not alone. Saturday's Atlanta rally is part of over 330 such rallies nationwide calling for justice and ICE accountability. I'm Charlie O'Brien.
2: Savannah police are investigating a triple shooting that injured two men and one woman during a large gathering near Fellwood Park on Saturday night. All three victims are expected to survive. Another Atlanta Braves legend from the 90s is in the Hall of Fame. Outfielder Andrew Jones was inducted into Cooperstown yesterday. He enters the hall coming off a career that saw 10 gold gloves and 5 all-star appearances. During his speech, Jones gave tribute to his late father.
5: Dad, we did it. I know you're looking down on me now and with a big smile. And I love it. I love you very much.
2: Jones remains the youngest player ever to hit a home run in a World Series, doing so when he was 19 years old in 1996. I'm Liz Kennedy.
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0: Checking in with that forecast today, we'll see partly sunny skies and a high 93, overnight 72. Tuesday, partly sunny, hot 96. Yesterday, we got up to 91, 74. The low this morning, 76 right now.
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1: Alan Jackson. Good morning, everybody. It's 8:41, 19 minutes away from the 9 o'clock hour, Monday morning. We got 76 degrees.
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0: Desert Rose Band, 14 minutes after 9. We got 77 degrees.
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Brad and Kenny, good morning, everybody. It's the morning show. Jimmy. Kenny and Jimmy. Kenny knows Jimmy. Jimmy knows Kenny. 26 minutes after 9, 78 degrees.

0: Good morning, everybody. This is Mike Atkins. Welcome in with the Swap Shop. Number to call me, 706-376-3363. Monday morning. What is going on? Looking for jobs sitting with the sick and elderly. And for sale, they've got some figs. 706-436-5717. 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For sale, he's got a commercial paint sprayer, got a chop saw, a 6-foot shop table, $250 for all of that. 706-498-5127. Good morning, Swap Shop. What can we do for you?
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0: Uh-huh.
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1: 706-376-3806.
0: Be glad and get them on.
1: All right. 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
0: Okay. 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What can we do for you?
2: Good morning, bud. This is the last week I'm going to run that 2008 two-bedroom Fleetwood mobile home, shingle roof.
0: Okay.
2: It's got central air with it. It's electric heat.
0: Mm-hmm.
2: You're going to have to move it.
0: Okay.
2: 706-898-1262.
0: Be glad to get it on.
2: Yep.
0: He's at that 2008 two-bedroom Fleetwood mobile home with central air. It's going to have to be moved, so you're going to move it. And that number to call is 706-898-1262. And my number, 706-376-3363, here on today's Swap Shop. 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What can we do for you?
3: How you doing this morning?
0: I'm doing great.
3: Well, listen, I got a Mossberg 12-gauge shotgun. It's got a choke on the end of it, but it ain't been shot much.
0: Uh-huh.
3: And I take $250 for it.
0: Okay.
3: And I got a Mary lawnmower for parts. I believe the motor is pretty good on it, but it needs a mowing day. But I got one of them for parts.
0: Okay.
3: And I still got the 5 dilly wheels that fits a ton truck, and they either fit a Dodge or a Chevrolet. They 8 lugs. And then 4 of them got more. Four of them got mud grip tires on them, one of them got straight thread.
0: Okay.
3: All right, let me get. Hold on, let me give you this number.
0: Okay.
3: It's 864-617-6929.
0: I'll be glad to get these on.
3: You have a blessed day.
0: You too. 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
7: Let me cut that one, baby.
0: Yeah?
7: What's the number for the washer and dryer?
0: 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Washer and dryer. Just gave it out. That number is 762-338-8496.
7: 8496.
0: Uh-huh.
7: Thank you, Mike. 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
0: Hey, you too now. Need a number? 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Got a 1967 Honda Dream motorcycle. 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What can we do for you?
8: Yes, I have two pieces of thick galvanized sheet metal, 4 feet by 4 feet. And then I have two more pieces that is 2 feet by 6 feet, $30 for all. And the telephone number is 706-498-0648.
0: Be glad to get them on. He's got two pieces of the thick galvanized sheet metal, 4x4 and 2x6, $30 for all. And that number to call is 706-498-0648, okay? And if you need me this morning, my number to call is 706-376-3363. And if I can help you out this morning, just give me a holler. If I need to take an item off, you've gotten rid of it, or you found something, let me know. 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
0: And friends, if you need me, my number is 706-376-3363. What else is going on here? 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Let's go to the telephones. Good morning. You're on today's Swap Shop. What can we do for you?
7: Yeah, I like the telephone number for that Ranger truck.
0: Let's see, the Ranger truck. Give me just a second. Let me see where we had that one at. Just a little bit here. My number, 706-376-3363. That was just a little ways over, that Ford Ranger. Let's see what we got. Okay, got the Ford flatbed. That number is 864-532-1781.
7: Thank you.
0: Hey, no problem. If you need a number, give me a call. I got a little time. My number is 706-376-3363. For sale, four cemetery lots at the Franklin Memorial Garden South. $4,000 for all four. 706-498-0152. Good morning. You're on today's Swap Shop. What can we do for you?
8: Yes, I got two deer rifles. Both of them are 308. Both of them's got big scope. 706-436-0472.
0: Be glad to get them on.
8: Thank you.
0: Got two deer rifles. They're both 308s. Both with big scopes. And the number to call is 706-436-0472. And again, my number is 706-376-3363. Here on today's Swap Shop. 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What can we do for you?
9: Yes, Mike. What's the number to those 308 deer rifles?
0: 706-436-0472.
9: Thank you.
0: Hey, you're welcome. And friends, let me give you one more before I get out of here this morning. For sale, a 97 Dodge Van 2500 Series, high top, $1,800 the price. 706-805-1126. And that is going to wrap it up this morning here on today's Swap Shop program. Y'all have a terrific rest of this Monday. And join me tomorrow morning. We'll be back in here at 9:30 on Tuesday morning. Y'all have a good one.
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1: Breaking news this hour from Town Hall. I'm Rich Thomason. A shooting last evening in the Pacific Northwest leaves three dead, four injured, including a two-year-old boy.
2: Gunfire broke out during a food festival at an event complex near the Space Needle in Seattle, Washington. That's what a fire department spokesperson says. Police are investigating the incident. Washington State Governor Bob Ferguson says his prayers are with the families of the victims and the first responders.
1: Correspondent Andrew Stewart says one suspect's in custody. Police are hunting for a second. Investigators believe the two had been shooting at each other. They say there's no ongoing threat to the public. The on-again, off-again exchange of fire between the U.S. and Iran is off again. Both sides are taking a pause amid efforts to restart talks on an interim ceasefire deal.
3: It's a familiar feeling for oil traders as they start another week navigating the economic uncertainty created by this conflict. This time, crude oil prices have fallen on the hope that this military pause might lead to a return to a more permanent ceasefire and therefore a rebound in tanker movement through the Strait of Hormuz. But precedent suggests that this may be temporary. All of the key issues, including Iran's control over the strait, its missile and nuclear programs, they remain unresolved, which means no respite when it comes to higher costs for millions worldwide.
1: That's the BBC's Nick Marsh. Another summer heat wave, the so-called heat dome, is settling in across parts of the Midwest and the South, putting at least 40 million Americans under extreme heat warnings. People are being warned to stay hydrated, try to stay in the air conditioning. Searing heat and smothering humidity driving feels like temperatures well above 100 degrees. On Wall Street, the Dow is up 439 points, NASDAQ ahead 83. More on these stories, townhall.com.
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1: A wildfire crisis meeting led by the French president.
5: Emmanuel Macron and senior officials are focusing on the monster uncontrolled wildfires that have forced more than 250,000 people to flee their homes amid a first glimmer of hope that the spread of the largest blaze may have lowered in the Gironde region of southwest France, where flames have burned an area four times the size of Paris. The prefecture said the situation overnight had remained globally stable, a change from successive days where the giant blaze raging since last week had edged closer to the wine region city of Bordeaux. I'm Charles de Ledesma.
1: Russian ballistic missiles struck Kiev over the weekend, igniting fires, wounding at least three civilians. Local officials reported attacks in other parts of Ukraine that killed at least two people. These strikes follow Ukraine's successful drone attacks, which have stalled Russian advances, put more pressure on Russian President Vladimir Putin. News and analysis, townhall.com. Want to join the Millionaires Club? New Global Wealth Report says the United States is the place to be, creating more millionaires last year than any other nation.
6: According to the UBS Global Wealth Report 2026, the U.S. added more than 441,000 new millionaires in 2025, nearly half of all newly created millionaires worldwide. The United Kingdom was a distant second with 43,000, followed by France. The report highlights continued growth in American wealth creation despite ongoing economic challenges. Ken Lorman reporting.
1: Shares of Chinese memory chip maker CXMT soaring as the company started trading in Shanghai, mainland China's biggest IPO in recent years. CXMT was founded 10 years ago and raised at least $8.6 billion with this initial public offering. More on these stories at townhall.com.
0: Good morning, everybody. News at 10:05. Mike Hackens reporting on what is happening. Back to school, Hart County kids going to be back at it next Monday. So it's going to be a week from Monday. The kids in Hart County will be back to school. Now, coming up this Thursday, Franklin County School System, they're going to be getting back to school for the new school year. And then on Friday, it's Elbert County Schools open up the first day of school. Hart County will be Monday, August 3rd. Madison County, the first day will be August the 7th. Lake Hartwell this morning, 652.18. Our full pool is at 660, so we're good ways back. Hart County Senior League Softball All-Stars in the Southeast Regional, they're in action right about now up in Clarksville, Tennessee. Right now, let's take a check in with that mid-boarding Sports Flash.
7: 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Austin Riley's RBI double in the top of the 11th brought the winning run home after the Orioles tied it in the 8th on a Pete Alonso homer and an RBI groundout. Dominic Smith had a pair of RBI singles for the Braves. We got 6 strikeouts over 5 2/3 from Reynaldo Lopez in the start. Atlanta has a 5.5 game lead atop the NL East ahead of the Phillies. Next up, Martin Perez starts for the Braves today in the series opener against the Mets in New York. NASCAR Cup Series on Sunday at the Brickyard in Indianapolis. Corey Higham, the winner. Christopher Bell ran second. Joey Logano was third. They'll take next week off and return August the 9th at Iowa Speedway. 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
0: Checking in with that forecast today, partly sunny, 93. Overnight low, 72. On Tuesday, partly sunny and hotter, 96. Yesterday, we get up to 91, 74. The low, 80 right now. Good morning.
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1: Heat index values reaching the triple digits across Georgia, including Metro Atlanta. The National Weather Service reports highs in the low 90s, with today's heat index feeling like 103 and reaching up to 106 on Tuesday. Nearly 100 protesters gathered for a rally at the Ice Field office in Atlanta on Saturday.
2: People participating in both a vigil and a demand for due process for detainees. Protester Adelina Moreo tells ANF TV ICE deported her husband.
3: The financial burden is more than you want anyone to bear. And you go home to an empty house that used to be full. It's a void.
2: People at the rally saying they want ICE detainees inside the building to know they are not alone. Saturday's Atlanta rally is part of over 330 such rallies nationwide calling for justice and ICE accountability. I'm Charlie O'Brien.
1: Savannah police are investigating a triple shooting that injured two men and one woman during a large gathering near Fellwood Park on Saturday night. All three victims are expected to survive. Another Atlanta Braves legend from the 90s is in the Hall of Fame. Outfielder Andrew Jones was inducted into Cooperstown yesterday. He enters the hall coming off a career that saw 10 gold gloves and 5 all-star appearances. During his speech, Jones gave tribute to his late father.
4: Dad, we did it. I know you're looking down on me now and with a big smile. And I love it. I love you very much.
1: Jones remains the youngest player ever to hit a home run in a World Series, doing so when he was 19 years old in 1996. I'm Liz Kennedy.
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0: Today, we'll see a mix of sun and clouds getting up around 93. That's what they're talking about. Overnight, 72 and partly sunny Tuesday, 96 tomorrow. Yesterday, we get up to 91, 74, the low 82 right now.
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0: Good morning, everybody. This is Mike Atkins. Welcome in with today's sports wrap. What are we rapping about? Braves 3-2 winners over Baltimore. So now Atlanta and the New York Mets going to be up in the Big Apple tonight. First pitch at 7:10. We'll talk more baseball in just a bit. Basketball, NBA, LeBron James, and the 10 best last acts of an NBA career. I'm reading from Yahoo. It looks like that LeBron's going to sign and play the final contract with the Philadelphia 76ers, the city of brotherly love. I mean, can he get them over the hump? They've been great for 8 years now, and they can't get to it. Okay? And we start talking about the great ending of careers in any sport. This one I'd heard about. I was just a young baby, okay? Bill Russell. Bill Russell was a center for the Boston Celtics. And everything I see of Bill Russell is one of these guys that you put in the same category as Willie Nelson and the late Merle Haggard. He looked the way he looked. Now, the way Willie looks today, Willie looked when he was 30, okay? And when he was 20-something. He just always looks old. I thought Bill Russell was playing into his 50s, to be honest. I didn't really realize that he retired at the age of 34. Now, let's just talk about Bill Russell. We talk about LeBron's greatest player of all time. Talk about Michael Jordan, greatest player of all time. Kobe Bryant. But every time I hear John Sally, who is a really historian and played in the NBA, he always mentions Jerry West. Unbelievable. He mentions Wilt Chamberlain. We don't hear people, kids don't even know who that is. I mean, Jerry West averaged 40 a game, for goodness sakes. I mean, Wilt Chamberlain scored millions of points, right? But Bill Russell,

0: happens, okay? Player coach. Bill Russell's a player coach, and I guess Red Auerbach is coaching him, right? Game 7 of the 1969 NBA Finals. They defeat the L.A. Lakers for the 11th championship in 13 years, and he retired at the age of 34. He won 11 NBA championships in his 13 years in the league. Or I don't know if he played that long, but he retired at 34, okay? So that was amazing. We'll take a break. We'll come back in a moment.
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1: Okay, so Bill Russell, 11 NBA championships. He's a player coach. At the end, he was a player coach. LeBron presumably will pen the final chapter of the most narrative-driven career in sports history. 41 years old, going to sign with the Philadelphia 76ers. How many teams has he played for? Let's think about it. Came in with Cleveland, and he's an Akron guy. Grew up in Akron, Ohio. Goes from high school to the pros, and he's got him in the world championship. Goes from Cleveland to Miami. Okay, remember, couldn't win in Cleveland now. Goes to Miami, and they win one. They lost several, though. Then he leaves there, goes back to Cleveland. He wins again, wins the NBA championship. Goes from there to the Lakers. And now he's going to go to the 76ers. Each place that he's gone, they just did what Tampa Bay did when Tom Brady came to them. They bought a team. They bought everybody around him. Go out there and win one or two, you know, Super Bowls. And he won one out of two. And here's the deal with LeBron. They close out, they buy, they bring in every player they can to piece together something. Forget about the draft. Let's just bring them in, and they go try to win. Okay? So that's what you got. You got, he kind of goes into dream team situations. People talk about Jordan. Well, they brought in great players. It's not like we talk about MJ. And I hear a lot of guys like, he never switched teams. Yeah, he didn't switch teams. But remember, they brought a ton of people in there to help him, including Dennis Rodman, who had been with Detroit playing against him, and then he went to the Spurs. The only people that were there the whole time was Scottie Pippen and MJ Michael Jordan. The rest of them, they it was a revolving door. And it's been that way with, to be honest, with LeBron. It wasn't that way for Bill Russell, for Jerry West, Kareem Abdul-Jabbar, especially Wilt Chamberlain. In those days, and Jabbar did get traded. I mean, he went from the Bucks to the Lakers. The rest of those guys, Jerry West and Wilt Chamberlain and Bill Russell, all that crowd, Bob Cousy, that you had to stay with one team. There was no, you know, trading teams. You stayed with one team. And if they let you go, then guess what? You retired. So we talk about NILs and all this stuff. It kind of came out of this. He's going to go to Philadelphia with Tyrese Maxey, VJ Emakambe, Jaylen Brown, and Joel Embiid. And he's supposed to turn that crew around. This is almost like the Bad News Bears. This team is loaded, and maybe he will turn them around and win himself another ring. Who knows? You remember a guy named Ray Allen? The Miami Heat, 2012 and 14. He left the Celtics. Okay. Had

0: Kevin Garnett, they'd won championship up there, comes down to Miami, okay? Tracy McGrady, San Antonio Spurs, 2013, okay? Carl Malone, my man, the mailman, played for the Utah Jazz all those years, goes to the Lakers in 03 and 04. They couldn't win a championship. Ended up having an MCL injury in his right knee. Michael Jordan goes to the Washington Wizards in 2001, 2, and 3. Nobody talks about that. Remember, I actually bought a piece of the team. But he was with the Wizards for two or three seasons at the very, very end. Dwight Howard, the Lakers, 2019 and 20. Gary Payton, the Miami Heat, 2005 to 2007. Jason Kidd, 2008 to 2012 with Dallas. Okay. Bill Walton, Boston Celtics, from 85 to 87. These are all great players that finished up. You know, that's how they finished. Some won championships, most did not. They get the very last, you know, every little grain they can of their career left in them. I got no problem with guys that play through really what they should have already retired at, and then you're just getting a shadow of them. Or maybe they could just come out there and they can hit a three-point shot, but they can't do anything else. I understand that. So NBA basketball, does it help them? Well, I guess it's going to bring up the crowds at Philly, but this is the city of brotherly love, and if he don't put out, buddy, they'll boo him just as much as they do anybody else. You're going to boo Santa Claus and throw batteries and snowballs at Santa Claus. You're going to do that to LeBron, okay? What else is going on? Anything else happening? Let's get over and talk NFL. Jacoby Brissett gets a raise from the Cardinals. Kyle Shanahan, he got injured in a car accident, okay? The Arizona Cardinals have reached a new one-year deal with quarterback Jacoby Brissett, $15.5 million, okay? So they got him for a year, and then Carson Beck is on that staff and probably going to end up beating him out because Brissett is nothing to write home about. Kansas City Chiefs quarterback Patrick Mahomes confirmed that he's cleared for practice to open training camp, and I heard Andy Reid talking about that. He's had knee surgery, but he says he's doing fine. They better find an offensive line because that's what cost him one last year. That's what cost him. That's what cost him all those losses in the year before. They need an offensive line in the worst possible way. Okay? The Washington Commanders have fired tight end coach Ben Still following a DWI arrest in Virginia. Ben Still, they announced this today, okay, that he had been caught, and they're not putting up with that, and they let him go. The wife of offensive coordinator Eric Bieniemy of the Kansas City Chiefs, she reportedly got shot at the couple's home Sunday night. She's 57. Her name is Maya. Reportedly hospitalized. Police confirmed a person was being treated for serious injuries but did not disclose the person's identity. Don't know who, when, what, why, and who is involved in that. Okay? But we do know that she did get shot and wounded. Anything else happening in football? I think that's about it. Let's finish it up in baseball. And we're going to go to the standings, which the Bravos going in to their All-Star break. We got it down. Well, they got it down to what, two, three games, the Phillies? And now, after the All-Star break, we got a 5.5-game lead. So the Braves look much, much better. Needed that break. And I hope that they were able to eat their Wheaties and drink a lot of sports drinks and get ready for the second half. Because it goes by quick, but it's rather lengthy schedule-wise. And you just hope that, you know, injury bug, I'm double knocking on wood. We've had a few. It just doesn't grow to what the Braves have seen in the last two or three years where they have a ton of injuries at the end. So I'm knocking on laminate wood here. Stay healthy, Braves. That's the biggest thing for them right now. It's not about acquiring this guy and that guy and They need to do this differently. I think they've managed a great team right now. The biggest issue, can they stay healthy? Easier said than done, but that's the big one right there. If they stay healthy, they're going to continue to run away with it right now. Philly, they're 5.5 back. Washington, they're 8.5. Miami, they're 10.5 back. This is where Miami normally, and it looks like this season, will fade away into the witness protection program. We got the Mets tonight in the Big Apple. They're 44-62, 18.5 games back. And I think the Braves will sweep them. Milwaukee, they got a 7-game lead over the Cubbies in the Central. Milwaukee's playing tough. The Dodgers, they got a 12-game lead over Arizona. They're 67-39. By the way, the Braves are 62-43. Let's go to the American League real quickly. Tampa Bay got a 3-game lead over the Yanks in the East. Chicago, they got a 2.5-game lead over Cleveland in the Central. Texas, a 1.5-game lead over Seattle in the Western Division. Folks, have a great rest of the day. We'll talk more sports tomorrow.
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2: Breaking news this hour from Town Hall. I'm Rich Thomason. Seattle police say the two gunmen who opened fire last evening at a popular food festival near the Space Needle were shooting at each other. Assistant Police Chief Tyrone Davis says call of shots fired came in just after 6 p.m.
3: Officers responded and addressed one of the shooters. That person gave up and was taken into custody. There was another person that we believe that was also involved that fled the scene, and officers began an active search for that person.
2: And that search goes on. The shooting left three people dead, a 2-year-old boy among four others who were injured. The suspect in the deadly Berlin Pride attack that killed one person, injured 29, was shot dead by German police during a confrontation in a Berlin suburb. Authorities identify the gunman as Abdul Balut, German citizen with Lebanese roots. Prosecutors say that he had previously tried to get involved with ISIS. America will soon observe the 25th anniversary of the 9/11 terror attacks. And some of those who lost loved ones on that terrible day do not want New York City's mayor to attend Ground Zero ceremony.
4: It's an emotional time for the families of the innocent people killed by radical Islamic terrorists on September 11th of 2001. Some are very busy gathering signatures for a petition as they do not want New York City Mayor Zoran Mamdani to attend the annual ceremony where the names of all the victims are read out loud at Ground Zero. They're concerned about the mayor's associations with people who have minimized what happened and have even suggested America deserved the attacks. The group posting specific examples on the website change.org.
2: And that's correspondent Laura Winters. On Wall Street, the Dow 267 points higher. The NASDAQ is down 15 points. The S&P up 9. 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
2: French President Macron has called a crisis meeting to address uncontrolled wildfires, forcing more than 250,000 people to flee their homes. In a region in southwest France, flames have burned an area that's four times the size of Paris. Officials say the situation remained globally stable overnight. That's changed from previous days, and no new evacuations have been announced. With France entering its peak tourist season, local authorities have banned holiday camps for youngsters and people with disabilities. Ukrainian President Zelensky is set to meet with British Prime Minister Andy Burnham at a naval base in England. Burnham says the visit is designed to underline unwavering British support for Ukraine. Zelensky's trip is the first by a foreign leader since Burnham took office 1 week ago. He will be the fifth British Prime Minister the Ukrainian president has dealt with since Russia's invasion of Ukraine in 2022. Townhall.com. Estrangement within families caused by political differences has been a growing, troubling phenomenon in recent years. Closer look at what may help fuel that divide.
9: A Wall Street Journal investigation says self-care advice is replacing reconciliation efforts, and critics argue the trend is spreading faster than the evidence, especially online. Here's what's at stake. About 25% of Americans say they're estranged from a close relative. And surveys suggest a third of estranged parents blame their adult child's therapist. While cutting contact may bring short-term relief, research links it to higher rates of chronic depression, an outcome experts call tragic, not typical. Ron Taylor reporting.
2: Federal appeals court has upheld a judge's ruling that halted President Trump's attempts to create a federal voter list and limit who can receive a mail-in ballot. More on these stories at Town Hall. com.
0: With your Monday Lake Hartsville weather forecast, today partly sunny and hot with a high 93, overnight low 72. Tuesday partly sunny 96, overnight low 73. Wednesday partly sunny 93, overnight 69. Sunny on Thursday with highs in the low 90s. Make it a super safe day.
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0: That's Tucker Wetmore here on Real Country. He's been in the studio and he's going to release something called the Sunburn Mixtape coming up this Friday. It's a 6-song EP, 3 new songs along with some previous release songs, including Who Told You That, Sunburn, and Proving Me Right. A couple of new songs to look forward to from Tucker Wetmore coming up this Friday.
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0: From the early 90s, here's Wade Hayes. Old enough to know better, much too young to care. We all lived that way back in the 90s, didn't we? And now that we're, you know, a little bit, let's say, older, a little more reserved, a little bit more chill. Still too young to care, but at least we know better. My name is Buzz Jackson. Appreciate your listening today. We've got more music on the way next. Hope you'll stick around for Terry Gibbs and Somebody's Knocking.
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1: News this hour at Town Hall. I'm Bob Agnew in Washington. Mediators have made progress in efforts to bring the U.S. and Iran back to negotiations and prevent an all-out war in the Middle East. That's according to two regional officials who spoke to the Associated Press. There have been scattered attacks, apparently by armed groups across the region, maybe acting on their own, as neither the U.S. nor Iran have claimed any strikes over the past 3 days. Police search for a second suspect today after gunfire erupted at a crowded food festival underneath Seattle's Space Needle, leaving three people dead and four others wounded. Festival goer Brian Barker.
2: I realized it was semi-automatic, probably sounded like a switch. I looked to my left, I saw at least one individual with a switch, semi-automatic. I saw another one that was two. That's when I heard over that those shots fired. That's when I took off around the corner.
1: One of the suspects was arrested earlier. Investigators believe the two were shooting at one another, although one did remain on the loose. New comments coming from a Democratic Socialist of America leader are drawing a lot of attention. We get details from Willie Nelson.
3: Democratic Socialist of America co-chair Megan Romer says the organization's long-term platform includes abolishing borders, granting amnesty to illegal aliens, eliminating ICE and prisons, and abolishing the Senate, presidency, and Supreme Court.
1: And that report from correspondent Willie Nelson, French President Macron and officials discuss wildfires burning across France.
4: Emmanuel Macron and senior officials are focusing on the monster uncontrolled wildfires that have forced more than 250,000 people to flee their homes amid a first glimmer of hope that the spread of the largest blaze may have slowed. In the Gironde region of southwest France, where flames have burned an area four times the size of Paris, the prefecture said the situation overnight had remained globally stable, a change from successive days where the giant blaze raging since last week had edged closer to the wine region city of Bordeaux. I'm Charles de Ledesma.
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6: Good afternoon. It's lunchtime. Your noon look at news on this Monday, the 27th of July. Mike Atkins reporting. Kids in Northeast Georgia, the upstate, they are gearing up to get back to school for the new school year. Franklin County students and teachers, you guys and gals are back at it this Thursday, July 30th, for the new school year. That means traffic is going to change considerably in Franklin County on Thursday. Elbert County, their students and faculty, they're back this Friday, July 31st. A week from today, next Monday, Hart County students are back for the new school year. At Hart County High School, they've got some great test scores to follow up with, as we've had some big numbers in recent years, that according to Principal Kevin Gaines.
7: Yeah, we recently got our AP scores, and we over 50% of our students, we had over 100 and something tests taken for the AP exam, and over 50% of the students made a 3 or higher. 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
6: That according to Principal McNeil at Hartville Elementary School. And again, kids are getting back to school coming up on Monday of next week, August 3rd. Agriculture is such a big part of our community here in Hart County. The importance of ag, we've got a big event coming up, the Northeast Georgia Ag Expo. The Hart County Agri-Science Center, Saturday, August the 15th, from 9 a.m. to 1 p.m., a free event with more. One of the organizers, Brian Fleming.
9: Just to promote and talk about the importance of agriculture in our community, you know, ag is a major factor in this community. we just got the new farm gate values for the state of Georgia, and Hart County is now the number one county in the state of Georgia when it comes to farm gate value. We actually just passed Colquitt County, Moultrie, Georgia. So when people think about agriculture, they think a lot of South Georgia, but Hart County is the number one ag producing farm gate value in the county in the state of Georgia. And
6: that according to Brian Fleming, one of our leading farmers here in Hart County. And again, that event coming up on Saturday, August the 15th from 9 a.m. to 1 p.m. out at the Ag Center on Ballman Highway. This is Mike Atkins. With your Monday afternoon Lake Hartsville weather forecast today, partly sunny and toasty with a high 93, overnight low 72. Partly sunny Tuesday, 96, overnight 73. Wednesday, partly sunny, 93, overnight 69. Sunny on Thursday with highs in the low 90s. Make it a super safe day.
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0: Time's ticking. Oh, yes, it is. Today is the last Monday of July. 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

0: Jordan Davidson by Dirt. Real Country says here, just over 10% of Americans admit they've had a flirty or romantic conversation with an AI chatbot like ChatGPT. And about a quarter of people say that flirting with a chatbot does count as cheating in a relationship.
1: It's Riley Green, and I'm here with Boot Barn.
2: When I was growing up in Alabama, we didn't have cowboys, just small tracts of land, no big open fields. And to me, a cowboy was somebody that was tough, that wasn't scared to work. My dad was kind of a cowboy in my eyes. You know, he built houses his whole life. You have to have a pretty good work ethic to get up every morning and go do construction work in a hot sun in Alabama. And that was our version of a cowboy where I grew up.
1: Riley Green and Boot Barn, sharing a deep respect for the cowboy way.
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3: Billy Wayne Reynolds, 78, of Cannon, passed away peacefully on Thursday at Brown Health and Rehab in Royston. A private burial is planned for Saturday, August 1st, followed by a celebration of life at 11 a.m. at Bethany Baptist Church. Strickland Funeral Home of Hartville is in charge. Mr. Chester Allen Buddy Smith, 80, of Bowman. Survivors include his wife, who he shared 50 wonderful years of marriage with, Rebecca Becky May Staple Smith. A celebration of Buddy's life to be held at Pruitt Funeral Home Chapel at 3 p.m. Saturday, August 8th. The family receiving friends following the service on Saturday afternoon. Pruitt Funeral Home of Royston is in charge. Kayana Chantel Oglesby, 41, of Hartville. Funeral services will be Wednesday at 1 o'clock from the Chapel of Coyle and Hall. She'll be laid to rest at Memorial Garden of Prayer immediately following the service. The family will be greeting friends Wednesday from noon to 1 p.m. prior to the funeral service. Coyle and Hall is in charge. Dr. Martin John Simmons, 92, of Hartville. A celebration of life to be held tomorrow at 2 p.m. Tuesday, from the Chapel of Corlin Hall. The family receiving friends over light refreshments and fellowship following the service at the funeral home. Mr. Darrell Vincent Williams, 55, of Livonia. A celebration of Darrell's life to be held amongst his relatives at a later date. Corlin Hall is in charge. Kelvin Thomas Tom Grimier, 70. Beloved husband to Jean Jeannie Tuggle Grenier for 50 years, passed away. A celebration of Tom's life to be held Saturday, August 1st, 11 a.m. from the Chapel of Corlin Hall. The family receiving friends from 10:30 a.m. until 11 a.m. A reception to follow the service at the home of Jean Grenier at 467 Yacht Club Road, Hartville. Corlin Hall is in charge.
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0: I triple dog dare ya. Jason Aldean, A Real Country. Parents say that worrying about technology is costing them about 7 hours of sleep every week. That's the equivalent of 48 nights of sleep per year. It's called tech-xiety. I know that there's nothing more terrifying than when my computer says your password needs to be updated. Progressive Insurance protects your family, your phone, and your furry friends with life, electronic device, and pet health insurance.
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0: 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I don't care if it tastes like sour milk. 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I'm trying it.
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0: They know love in Oklahoma, but plenty of love around here at Real Country there, Luke. You need a hug. 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

0: Luke Bryan and Real Country. Finally, something we can all agree on. Socks. After Gen Z declared crew socks the cool choice and ankle socks cringy and strictly for millennials during the Great Sock Debate of 2024, the younger crowd is changing its tune. A new survey finds most Gen Zers are now ditching the tall socks in favor of ankle and quarter-length styles, saying they look cleaner, classier, and let their sneakers do the talking. Plus, nobody wants weird sock tan lines all summer. Well, speak for yourselves. Crew socks aren't completely out, but if you're wearing them, the trend is to scrunch them down. So if you've been hiding your ankles for the last couple of years, good news. Gen Z says it's officially okay to show a little ankle again. Me, I like tube socks. All the way up to my knee.
1: What's happening in news? Monday, this July 27th, this month is dwindling down, and by the weekend, we'll bring in the brand new month of August. Lake Hartwell is down at 652.18 coming out of the weekend. We're at 652.18. Our full pool is at 660 feet. Lake Russell, full pool is at 475. They're at 474.39. Clark Hill, their full pool is at 330 feet. They're at 323.57. Lake Kiawe, they're at 100 feet is their full pool. Right now, they're at 97.03. Franklin County kids are getting back to school for the very first day this Thursday, July 30th. Traffic will change in Franklin County come Thursday. Elbert County students getting back to school on Friday, July 31st. Hart County schools, we're getting back on Monday, August 3rd. With more, let's check in with Principal McNeil from Hartwell Elementary School.
2: Next Friday, we have open house, and that will be from 4 o'clock to 6 o'clock for students in grades 1st through 5th grade. And for our pre-K and kindergarten students, they are able to come meet their teacher from 5 to 6 o'clock. New for this school year, we have afternoon dismissal. Typically, we will dismiss our car riders first. This year, we're going to dismiss bus riders first.
1: That according to Principal McNeil at Hartwell Elementary School. Now, coming up this Thursday at Hart County Middle School, meet the teacher from 4 to 6 p.m. At Hart County High School, meet the teacher open house for 10th, 11th, and 12th graders, 6 to 8 p.m. 9th grade orientation in the Fine Arts Building at 6 o'clock Thursday. This is Mike Atkins. 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Sardis Baptist Church at 4359 Anderson Highway 29 North in Hart County is having their Cruise In and Car Show a free event, and all proceeds will benefit Bobby Powell, who is battling leukemia. It's coming up September 19th from 4 to 7 p.m. All cars, trucks, and Jeeps are welcome. 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Doors opening at 5 p.m. For more information, 706-436-2169. 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

0: Next to you, next to me, listening to all this great music here in Real Country. Shotgun Taylor here. Did you know that the second B in BYOB doesn't mean beer everywhere? Funny, I always thought it meant booze. A poll in the UK asked what it stood for. About 40% said bottle. Another 40% said booze. Only 5% said beer. For the record, about 20% of people say they didn't know what it meant.
1: Someone had a birthday.
2: Yep, 50. 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
1: 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And happy 50th.
4: You see, people in these parts love great barbecue. And son, listen when I say that there's nothing quite like Zeb's Barbecue. Since 1946, Zeb's been serving the best hickory smoked barbecue and Brunswick stew that North Georgia has to offer. 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They're open Wednesday through Saturday until 9 p.m. and after church on Sunday. So go on and pig out at Zeb's Barbecue on Highway 29 North in Danielsville.
5: Welcome back, Bullpup families. This is Principal Ashley McNeil from Hartwell Elementary. Morning drop-off begins at 7:30 on the Strickland Funeral Home side. Bus riders will dismiss at 2:45, followed by car riders at 3 o'clock. Pre-K through first grade will dismiss on the bus side, with older siblings joining their younger siblings. Grades 2 through 5 will dismiss on Strickland's side. Follow our website and Facebook page for updates. Let's have a great year.
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0: Langley's Choosing Texas, written by Miranda Lambert. FYI, one of the biggest hits of the year. Real country. Bro, dude, man, chances are you said at least one of those today, and according to linguists, there's a reason they're sticking around. A new look at so-called bro language finds that words like bro, dude, and man have evolved beyond describing guys. They're now used by people of all genders as a way to signal friendship, connection, and even soften disagreements. 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

0: Chad Brock and Yes on Real Country. Just in time for football season, Cheez-It has teamed up with Coors Light for a limited edition beer cheese flavored cracker. 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

0: Jim McGraw's something like that. Real Country Shotgun here, in charge of the Monday tunage. Stacking them up and playing more for you in seconds. Hang on, please.
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1: Good afternoon. That 5 o'clock drive home on this Monday, July the 27th, Mike Hackens reporting. We're gearing up for the back to school year here in Hart County. The class of 2027, their new school year will begin next Monday. A week from today, the kids are going to be in school. They're gearing up at Hart County High School coming up this Thursday with more Principal Kevin Gaines.
2: Well, we're getting everything planned out. Parking passes are going on sale, getting ready for that. And so, in an open house is next week. And, we'll be starting school year right here at the beginning of August. And
1: again, they've got a big one coming up Thursday. That is going to be for Meet the Teacher open house, 10th, 11th, and 12th graders between 6 and 8 p.m. at the high school at Hart County Middle School. Meet the Teachers for grades 6, 7th, and 8th will be from 4 to 6 p.m. on Thursday. 9th grade orientation in the Fine Arts Center Thursday night from 6 to 7 p.m. And then coming up on Friday, there's going to be some things happening with more Hartwell Elementary Principal McNeil getting us up to date.
3: Next Friday, we have open house. And that will be from 4 o'clock to 6 o'clock for students in grades 1st through 5th grade. And for our pre-K and kindergarten students, they are able to come meet their teacher from 5 to 6 o'clock. New for this school year, we have afternoon dismissal. Typically, we will dismiss our car riders first. This year, we're going to dismiss bus riders first.
1: That according to Principal McNeil at Hartwell Elementary School. And again, elementary school kids, it's going to be Meet the Teacher coming up on Friday at each of the elementary schools, including pre-K and kindergarten orientation from 5 to 6 p.m. Friday. First day of school a week from today, next Monday, August 3rd, Franklin County Schools getting back this Thursday, July 30th. Elbert County students getting back on Friday, July the 31st. Well, coming up, it's the Ag Expo. Could be the biggest one ever, according to Brian Fleming, one of the organizers.
4: Yes, sir. It's a lot like the last couple of years. We're going to have plenty of farm equipment. We're going to have inside demonstrations. We're going to have speakers. We're going to have antique tractor show, pedal and tractor race for kids, as well as animals and everything for the kids to come out and see. We'll have good food and just good fellowship and learn a little bit about agriculture.
1: That according to Brian Fleming with Hart County's Ag, again, Hart County's Agri-Science Center, that event coming up on Saturday, August the 15th from 9 a.m. to 1 p.m. That is news. Mike Hackens reporting.
5: Blake Hartwell weather.
1: With your Monday evening Lake Hearts Pole weather forecast tonight, a low 72. Tuesday, partly sunny and hot, 96, overnight 73. Wednesday, partly sunny, 93, overnight 69. Thursday, sunny with highs 91, overnight 68. Sunny on Friday with a high near 90. Make it a super evening.
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3: 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The family receiving friends over light refreshments and fellowship following the service at Corlin Hall Funeral Directors. Kayana Chantel Oglesby, 41, of Hartville. The funeral service will be Wednesday at 1 p.m. from the Chapel of Corlin Hall. She'll be laid to rest at Memorial Garden of Prayer following the service. The family greeting friends Wednesday from 12 noon to 1 p.m. just prior to the funeral service at Corlin Hall. Billy Wayne Reynolds, 78, of Cannon. A private family burial is planned for Saturday, August 1st, followed by a celebration of life at 11 a.m. from Bethany Baptist Church. Strickland Funeral Home of Hartville is in charge.

0: Luke Combs in Real Country. Not to get political, but Congress trying to pass a bipartisan bill that would ban all phone calls on airplanes, to which we say, amen to that.
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0: 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My name is Al Farr, playing all your favorite Real Country songs right here in one place, like Tracy Lawrence, Texas Tornado, Diamond Rio, One More Day, and more, all coming up next on Real Country.
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0: Ella Ling Ling, word for the wind on your Real Country Monday. My name is Al Farbo. There are many personality types in every office, and here are five that will eventually drive you crazy. The exploder, charismatic and charming, but a powder keg ready to explode. The empty pit, this coworker has lots of personal problems, and he or she leans on you and makes you feel guilty if you refuse to help them. The saboteur, a friend, a fan, perhaps even an admirer, yet all the while the person is twisting the knife in your back. The pedestal smasher, this one puts you on a pedestal only to find ways to chip away at you and bring you down. Finally, the chip on the shoulder, smart, capable, and bitter. This colleague is convinced that he or she is being treated poorly by everyone. More of your favorite Real Country songs are coming up right around the corner for you from Rodney Atkins, Take a Back Road, Ronnie Millsap, Daydreams About Night Things, and more next right here on Real Country.
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0: Charlie Rich is rolling with the flow on Your Real Country Monday. My name is Al Farbo. Parents are counting down the days. The kids will soon be going back to school. School start dates vary widely across the United States. For the 2026-27 school year, nearly half of public schools begin before August 16th, while over a third start between August 16th and August 31st. Only 16% of schools start on September 1st or later. More of your favorite old country songs are coming up right around the corner for you from Garth Brooks, Papa Love Mama, Justin Moore, Time's Ticking, and more next on Real Country.
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3: What's happening in news? 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Lake Hartwell is down at 652.18 coming out of the weekend. We're at 652.18. Our full pool is at 660 feet. Lake Russell, full pool is at 475. 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Right now, they're at 97.03. Franklin County kids are getting back to school for the very first day this Thursday, July 30th. Traffic will change in Franklin County come Thursday. Elbert County students getting back to school on Friday, July 31st. Hart County Schools, we're getting back on Monday, August 3rd. With more, let's check in with Principal McNeil from Hartwell Elementary School.
4: Next Friday, we have open house, and that will be from 4 o'clock to 6 o'clock for students in grades 1st through 5th grade. And for our pre-K and kindergarten students, they are able to come meet their teacher from 5 to 6 o'clock. New for this school year, we have afternoon dismissal. Typically, we will dismiss our car riders first. This year, we're going to dismiss bus riders first.
3: That according to Principal McNeil at Hartwell Elementary School. Now, coming up this Thursday at Hart County Middle School, meet the teacher from 4 to 6 p.m. At Hart County High School, meet the teacher open house for 10th, 11th, and 12th graders, 6 to 8 p.m. 9th grade orientation in the Fine Arts Building at 6 o'clock Thursday. This is Mike Atkins.
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